It's a mystery to me. The game commences for the usual fee, plus expenses, confidential information. It's in a diary. This is my investigation.

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When the light begins to change, I sometimes feel a little strange, a little anxious when it's dark.

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like 10,000 spoons when all you need is a knife. It's meeting the man of my dreams and then meeting his beautiful wife. And isn't it ironic?